0: 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Pink Panthers, Zara Larson, stateside. I'm Boomer, plastic surgery gone wrong.
1: High school or middle school, one of the teachers had an eye lift done, and it looked like they had taken their eyes, like the sides, and like pulled it back. So it looked like the skin was just pulled way too tight, and their eyes were like bulging out. It was really bad. It was horrible.
0: But you know, their friends are like, hey, it looks great. 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

0: tanning all the time. He basically looks like a Ken doll, but he will not admit it. And the most recent one is his cheekbones, and now he just always looks like he's smiling all the time.
1: I tell you what, though, dude is trying to get himself cast in the Barbie sequel. Hopefully we're going to roll in there. Number one, top 8 at 8, Teddy Swims and Mr. Know-It-All, 97.3 WMEE.

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1: Over 3 days in late March and early April, nearly 4 inches of rain fell across our community. More than 160 residents reported flooding, including flooded streets and high water in low-lying areas. In many cases, storm drains clogged with leaves, trash, and debris left water with nowhere to go. Keeping storm drains clear helps protect neighborhoods and keeps pollution out of our rivers.
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4: Over 3 days in late March and early April, nearly 4 inches of rain fell across our community. More than 160 residents reported flooding, including flooded streets and high water in low-lying areas. In many cases, storm drains clogged with leaves, trash, and debris left water with nowhere to go. Keeping storm drains clear helps protect neighborhoods and keeps pollution out of our rivers.
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15: Tomorrow's Friday. 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I've got every hint I could give you at 6:45, playing at 7:45. 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
14: Tomorrow's Friday. I know, so exciting. And of course, we're doing Fun Fact Friday at 7 and 9, but I've got a lot of giveaways too. Check the receipts, wraps up tomorrow. I've got every hint I could give you at 6:45, playing at 7:45. 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

Well, good morning. It's 97.3 WMEE, and it is Friday. I know. I feel like this week was dragging on. You probably were too. I'm Brooklyn. So good to be here on this Friday morning. It's June 5th. It's 6:05, and it's going to be another hot day today. High of 86. We've got a mix of sun and clouds. We're starting off at 64. It's actually a lot warmer this morning than we've been experiencing. I'm used to saying 50s. This time in the morning, looking at this weekend, still in the mid to upper 80s for Saturday and Sunday. Scattered thunderstorms tomorrow, partly cloudy on Sunday, and then we're probably going to have rain as everyone heads back to work on Monday as well. So do keep that in mind. Lots of thunderstorms tomorrow, but today should be rain-free, just a high of 86. Today is National Donut Day, and I want to talk about America's favorite donuts because, according to this list, we love donuts. And of course, there are some discounts and deals happening in and around the area as well. It's all coming up after Olivia Rodrigo, first year's driver's license. It's 97.3 WMEE. Good morning.

0: street. Yeah, you said forever, now I drive alone past your street.
1: 97.3 WMEE, it's Donut Day in and around America. Love a good national holiday that's all about food. And there are some discounts and some deals I've got, which I'm going to get into here in a second. But before all that, there was a donut addicts list for Thrillist.com. They put down a rundown of the 24 classic donuts that were ranked from best to worst. And if you're a cinnamon person, get ready for a fight, because they're really not on this list, which I was kind of surprised by, like a cinnamon roll. I know that's not really like a donut, but even like a cinnamon bun or a cinnamon donut wasn't even till 20th. The favorite donuts, number one, the classic. I mean, I'm not surprised this is number one, the glaze, a classic round glazed donut. It's the so-called pinnacle of donuts everywhere. I still miss having a Krispy Kreme here in Fort Wayne. I loved being a kid and going and watching the glazed run along the conveyor belt. There was really nothing like it. In second place, Rainbow Sprinkles. Number three, the Old Fashioned, the one that's got like the ridges. They are really good at catching that glaze. Kind of feels like a pound cake a little bit. Raspberry Jelly was in fourth place. And the Apple Fritter, the healthiest donut on the menu, was fifth. Don't quote me on that. It's probably not actually healthy. But hey, it's got apples in it, right? Some of the honorable mention that's made the top 10. Donut holes. They weren't specific about what kind. Chocolate frosted. Crumb cake. Blueberry cake. And glazed twist or sugar twist. I love a good twist donut. Glazed twist and regular glaze, they're the same thing. But because they're different shapes, they taste different to me. I don't know about you, but for National Donut Day, some places that do have deals, if you do have a Krispy Kreme near you, if you're lucky enough to have one, they have, you can get one free donut of your choice with no purchase required. You can literally walk in today and just get a free donut. Plus, if you buy any dozen, you can get an additional dozen original glazed for just $2. Dunkin' has a free classic donut with the purchase of any beverage while supplies last. If you go to any of these gas stations, 7-Eleven, Speedway, or Stripes, rewards members can score classic glazed donuts for just 50 cents each. And Tim Hortons has a free donut with the purchase of any size beverage. You do have to be a rewards member for that. So get yourself a donut on the way to work this morning. You deserve it. Happy National Donut Day. It's 97.3 WMEE.
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That's Taylor Swift's new single that just dropped this morning. I knew it. I knew you. I'm Brooklyn. It's 97.3 WMEE. I don't know why that's getting me emotional. I'm getting excited for Toy Story 5. The song's supposed to be all about Jesse. Today's June 5th. It's 6:19. It's going to be a beautiful day. High of about 86. We're at 65 this morning. Should have a mix of sun and clouds today. Thunderstorms tomorrow. And then back to sun and clouds on Sunday, mid to upper 60s the entire weekend. Coming up throughout the next couple hours, I do have that last pair of Andy Grammer tickets at 7:35 after tea time. Of course, we're going to wrap up this week's receipt and check the receipts at 7:45. And I have not one but two chances to win a family four-pack of tickets to German Fest, which is coming to Headwaters Park next week. That's going to be at 8:15 and 8:45, so twice during the 8 o'clock hour, not to mention tickets to Kid Cudi at 9 o'clock. So it's going to be a fun day. Lots of opportunities to win a lot of cool prizes. If you are someone that feels like you're kind of boring because you'd rather stay home, chill on the couch, get sleep than go to a party, there's actually an age that all of those changes start to happen where you're like, you know what? I don't need to be out. I don't need to go party. I'd rather watch a movie. I'll tell you what it is coming up. After this, 97.3 WMEE.

0: Did you know there's an age that people actually stop preferring to go out to bars and partying with their friends? I'm Brooklyn, it's 97.3 WMEE, and it's actually older than I thought it was. Maybe I'm just ahead of the curve here. It's 32. New research says that the average age that people start to plan their social calendars around sleep is 32. Now, the average person, regardless of their age, but it does get worse the older they get, will turn down plans if they begin after 9 o'clock and the night at night, or if they begin before 7:30 in the morning, because we want to sleep, right? And on average, people cancel 4 plans per month because they need more rest. It's 32, though. I don't know. Maybe I was ahead of the curve. I feel like I started not wanting to go out at like 27 or 28. I'll be 32 this July, and I've been comfortable on my couch most nights for years. So again, I don't know. It really does depend on the person. 64% of people said that the best kind of weekend is one that there are no plans, and that the ideal social outing would be a Friday evening lasting 2.5 hours and involving maximum of 4 other people. I.e., don't take me to the bar surrounded by 50 people, stay out way past my bedtime on a Saturday. I think we like Friday nights because then we have Saturday to recover. And if you go out and do something crazy Saturday night, then Sunday you're recovering and you've got work the next day. And it's just, the cycle continues. Maybe we're all boring together, but hey, that's okay. I like my couch. It's 97.3 WMEE.
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Happy Friday. Good morning. I'm Brooklyn. It's 97.3 WMEE. It's June 5th, 6:31, and it's going to be 86 this afternoon. We're starting off this morning already in the mid-60s, so it's actually warmer this morning than we've been experiencing earlier this week. But again, 86 today and basically the same all weekend, except we have a chance of thunderstorms tomorrow. Checking headlines this morning, Forbes just named Taylor Swift the richest female musician in history. Plus, a new Prince album is coming out this August, and CBS Mornings host Gail King wants to star in a movie with Tom Brady. I've got it all coming up in tea time after Stressed Out here on 97.3 WMEE.

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1: Taylor Swift is now the richest female musician in history. That's according to Forbes' new Iconoclast list, which recognizes the world's most influential leaders in finance, business, technology, media, and philanthropy. Her net worth is now at $2 billion, which had a huge boost from a record-breaking Eras tour, which, as we know, was the highest-grossing concert tour ever. And Forbes also credits her 2020 decision to re-record her discography, which allowed royalties to flow directly to her. Now, the wealthiest musician overall is Jay-Z, with an estimated $2.8 billion net worth. In other news this morning, a new Prince album is coming out in August. It's called Timeless and features previously unreleased songs from 1977 through 2016. So basically spanning every major era of his career. A single called Stone was released yesterday, which was recorded in 1995. And another track called With This Tear came out last month. April 21st marked the 10th anniversary of Prince's passing, and the new album is set to drop on August 28th. Lastly this morning, CBS Morning's Gayle King wants to star in a movie with Tom Brady. She just did an interview with Office Romance co-stars Brett Goldstein and Jennifer Lopez when she once again expressed her admiration for Tom Brady. This wasn't the first time. Brett joked that he was writing a movie for Gayle, and she asked if Tom could co-star alongside her and fall in love with her.
2: I'm very touched by that, Jennifer.
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1: 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But unfortunately, Tom hasn't yet responded to any of those comments. 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

97.3 WMEE. It's Friday, TGIF. Am I right? I'm Brooklyn. June 5th today. It's 6:45. It's going to be about 86, and we've been in the mid to upper 60s already to start off the day. It's already pretty warm outside. Today is the final day to play Check the Receipts. If we don't have a win today, the receipt goes in the trash. So if you want to play, try to win some money. We're going to be doing that at 7:45, but right now, I'm going to play back yesterday's guests, and since it is the last day, I'm going to give you every hint possible. All coming up after Lady Gaga. It's 97.3 WMEE.

0: Good morning. This is Brooklyn. Who's this?
1: Hi, Brooklyn. This is Dina.
0: Hey, Dina, you are caller 4 to play Check the Receipts this morning. This is a Tin Caps game receipt. How much money do you think is on it in total?
1: $65.83
0: is low. Okay, so $65.83 was low. That was the first low guess of the week. We've had high guesses the rest of the week. There's a pretty good window to work with today. I can't say more than that as far as the money goes. But what I can do is tell you every single thing we bought for this week's receipt since we made it to Friday. Here's everything we know. We know this is a Tin Caps game receipt with my husband's family. Tuesday, the first hint was that four of us went in total, and the receipt did not include the actual cost of the tickets. Wednesday, I told you that the receipt also doesn't include parking, only concessions, plus the tip for the waitress because we had those tabletop seats, so they were bringing the food and drinks to us. So receipt only includes concessions and the tip for the waitress. And yesterday I told you what the food was. Wasn't much because we actually just had dinner. So we got a box of popcorn and a bag of caramel corn, meaning all the rest were drinks. So here's what the drinks were. Again, this was for four people. One Mountain Dew, two Pepsis, two cans of Zombie Dust, that's a beer, and two Coors Light from the tap. And that's everything. That's this week's receipt. So I'll go over it again. Box of popcorn, bag of caramel corn, one Mountain Dew, two Pepsis, two Zombie Dust beers in the can, and two Coors Light beers from the tap. And this week's receipt does include the tip for the waitress, but it does not include parking and it does not include the actual cost of the Tin Caps tickets. So let's see what we can make happen today. If you want to play Check the Receipts, we're playing in less than an hour, 7:45. It'll be right after Sabrina Carpenter's Man Child. So good luck. It's 97.3 WMEE.
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Welcome to it. It's Friday, TGIF. My goodness, this week was long. I don't know about you. I'm Brooklyn. It's June 5th and 7:05. Thanks so much for tuning in this morning to 97.3 WMEE. Looking at the weather today, it actually started off a lot hotter this morning than we've been experiencing at this time. It's currently 64, high of 86 today, mix of sun and clouds. Tomorrow, we do have thunderstorms and then sun and clouds back on Sunday, mid to upper 80s the entire weekend. Coming up this hour, a couple things to win. I've got your last chance to win a pair of tickets to Andy Grammer, the Big Stupid Heart Tour at Everwise Amphitheater on August 12th. Be listening to Tea Time at 7:30 because I'm going to ask you a question based on today's Tea Time. And if you get it right, you're the first person to do so. You're going to Andy Grammer. And then, of course, Check the Receipts continues and wraps up this morning at 7:45. But today is Friday. I haven't been able to do this for a couple weeks now, but I want to bring back Fun Fact Friday. Think about a fun fact to share with me and the other listeners. It can be about anything you want it to be, because I've got a couple good ones coming up myself right after Dua Lipa. First year's Dance the Night. It's 97.3 WMEE.

0: 97.3 WMEE. It's Friday, and I want to do a fun fact Friday. It's where you tell me your fun facts. It's really that easy. It can be about anything you want it to be about. Pop culture, animals, weather, a passion that you have, just something that you find interesting at 260-447-8633. You can kind of control the conversation here because it can be about anything you want. And don't forget, you can call or text me to chime in. I have a couple that I found online this morning. The first one I saw made me laugh because I grew up in a house where I had a very, very intelligent little sister. She was 5 years younger than me, but I think that she was smarter than me most of our childhood anyway. Valedictorian, you know the deal. She taught me about this, the longest word in the English language. And that popped up today when I was looking up some fun facts. It's actually not a fun word. It refers to a lung disease. But looking at it, you'd be like, well, how do you even say this? I know how to say it thanks to my sister. So shout out Lauren, but I'm going to tell you it. The longest word in the English language is Numen Ultra Microscopic Silvicovulcaniconiosis. And that's a fact. Numen Ultra Microscopic Silvicovulcaniconiosis. She took it upon herself to teach herself that one day, and it's stuck in all of our minds ever since. And then I thought this was interesting, too. This is totally out of left field. But did you know bananas are actually berries? Berries contain seeds on the inside, and they develop from a single ovary, and bananas fall in that category. But you know what's not actually a berry? Strawberries and raspberries. They're not true berries, but bananas are. So there you go. There are some two fun facts that you can take with you today. I want to hear yours for Fun Fact Friday. Again, it can be about anything you want. Call or text me, 260-447-8633.
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3: Over 3 days in late March and early April, nearly 4 inches of rain fell across our community. More than 160 residents reported flooding, including flooded streets and high water in low-lying areas. In many cases, storm drains clogged with leaves, trash, and debris left water with nowhere to go. Keeping storm drains clear helps protect neighborhoods and keeps pollution out of our rivers.
4: 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When they're blocked, water can back up into streets and neighborhoods. 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

0: Good morning. This is Brooklyn. Who is this?
1: Hi, Brooklyn. This is Tasha.
0: Hey, Tasha. Do you have a fun fact for this Friday?
1: Yeah, my daughter wanted me to call in and tell you that all clownfish are born male. And
0: really?
1: Then if the female dies, the dominant male reproduces its organs to become the dominant female that then takes over the whole clan.
0: Wow, that's crazy. I've never heard that before.
1: I haven't either until she told me.
0: Well, that is definitely a good fact for Fun Fact Friday. Well, good morning. It's 97.3 WMEE. It's June 5th. It's 7:17, and it's going to be about 86 this afternoon. Mix of sun and clouds today and Sunday, but thunderstorms on Saturday, high in the mid-80s all weekend long. And we're starting off this morning at 65. If you missed it, today is Fun Fact Friday. I want to hear a fun fact from you about anything you want to tell me about. 260-447-8633. You could call or text me to let me know. And you might know that I like an animal fun fact every now and then. This conversation with the clownfish kind of inspired me. Did you know that tigers actually have striped skin, not just striped fur? So if you were to shave a tiger, you would still see its distinct pattern on its skin. So there's a fun fact for you as well. What is your fun fact? Call or text me. I just got off the phone with someone who has a space fact to share right after Calm Down. It's 97.3 WMEE.

0: Hey, good morning. It's Brooklyn. Happy Friday. And for Fun Fact Friday, what's your fact?
1: Did you know that one day on Venus equals 243 Earth days and their calendar year is 225 days?
0: I can't even, like, wrap my mind around that. Space stuff is crazy. It makes my brain hurt when I think about it too much.
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0: Hey, good morning. It's Brooklyn. Who's this?
3: Hi, this is Cody.
0: Hey, Cody, do you have a fun fact for Fun Fact Friday?
3: 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Did you know that when you read, you actually activate some of the muscles in the mouth and the throat and larynx?
0: Really? So we're like unintentionally like saying it a little bit?
3: Kind of, yeah.
0: That's interesting. No, I didn't know that.
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Good morning. Welcome to Friday. You made it to the end of another week. I'm Brooklyn. It's June 5th today, 7:30 exactly. It's going to be a high of about 86 today. We've been in the mid-60s, mix of sun and clouds, but honestly should be a really nice day overall. Tomorrow, though, we do have some thunderstorms, so keep that in mind. Coming up right after tea time ends is your final chance to win that pair of tickets to Andy Grammer's Big Stupid Heart Tour at Everwise Amphitheater. It's going to be on August 12th down in Indianapolis. If you want those tickets, they could be yours if you're the first person to answer today's question correctly. That's based on tea time. So be listening closely because I'm going to say the answer during the segment. But speaking of tea time, Forbes just named Taylor Swift the richest female musician in history. Plus, a new Prince album is coming out this August, and CBS Mornings host Gayle King wants to star in a movie with Tom Brady. I've got it all coming up in tea time right after Flo Rida here on 97.3 WME.

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3: Taylor Swift is now the richest female musician in history. And that's according to Forbes' new Iconoclast list, which recognizes the world's most influential leaders in finance, business, technology, media, and philanthropy. Her net worth is now at $2 billion, which had a huge boost from a record-breaking Eras Tour, which, as we know, is the highest-grossing concert tour ever. Forbes also credits her 2020 decision to re-record her discography, which allowed royalties to flow directly to her. Now, she's the wealthiest female musician, but the wealthiest musician overall is Jay-Z, with an estimated $2.8 billion net worth. In other news,

0: This morning, a new Prince album is coming out in August. It's called Timeless, and it features previously unreleased songs from 1977 through 2016, so basically spanning every major era of his career. A single called Stone was released yesterday, which was recorded in 1995, and another track called With This Tear came out last month. April 21st marked the 10th anniversary of Prince's passing. Time really does fly by. The new album, by the way, is set to drop on August 28th. And lastly this morning, CBS Morning's Gayle King wants to star in a movie with Tom Brady. She just did an interview with Office Romance co-stars Brett Goldstein and Jennifer Lopez when she once again expressed her admiration for Tom Brady. This isn't the first time she's gushed over him. Brett joked that he was writing a movie for Gayle, and she asked if Tom could co-star alongside her and fall in love with her.
1: I'm very touched by that, Jennifer.
2: Gayle, I've been writing one for you, and but you need to make yourself more available.
1: Do I fall in love with Tom Brady? No, does he fall in love with me?
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1: You're very
2: now.
1: Good at manifesting, and I just think he's one of the nicest people. And listen,
0: one of the nicest people.
3: Right.
0: That's why you want him to fall in love with you. No, I'm kidding. He really does seem nice, but I think there's a little more to it than that. She previously revealed her crush on Tom during an appearance on Call Her Daddy podcast, saying she was interested in someone younger and that Tom was around the age she had in mind. It's funny how things like that work out. Now, unfortunately, Tom hasn't responded to the comments yet. You never know. And that's tea time today here on 97.3 WMEE. As promised, the final pair of tickets to Andy Grammer's Big Stupid Heart Tour are on the line now. He's coming to Everwise Amphitheater at White River State Park on Wednesday, August 12th. So if you want to win that pair of tickets, be the first person to text me 260-447-8633 and answer correctly this question based on today's segment. So the question is this: Taylor Swift has been named the richest female musician in history, but who has her beat overall? And a hint, it was a rapper that I mentioned. 260-447-8633. Taylor Swift has been named the richest female musician in history, but who has her beat overall? And yes, hint, it was a rapper. Good luck.
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0: All right, a question or an answer to this question for those Andy Grammer tickets this morning. The question was this. Taylor Swift has been named the richest female musician in history, but who has her beat overall? The answer, Jay-Z. Special shout out, though, to Cody S. for being the first person to get that answer right this morning. And he is going to Andy Grammer. Congrats to him. If you want to win some tickets, so don't forget 8:15 and 8:45. I have family four packs of tickets this morning to German Fest, which is coming to Headwaters Park next week. And then my final pair of Kid Cudi tickets are on the line in the 9 o'clock hour as well. So lots more to win here on 97.3 WMEE.

0: Welcome to Friday morning. It's June 5th. I'm Brooklyn. Thanks so much for tuning in to 97.3 WMEE. It's 7:45. It's going to be about 86 today, and we're starting off this morning at 67. Today is the final day to play this week's receipt and check the receipts. If we don't have a win today, well, we throw it away. We act like we never played to begin with. So if you want to play this morning, we're playing coming up right after Sabrina Carpenter, a chance to win some cash and check the receipts here at 97.3 WMEE.
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1: All right, it's Friday. You know what that means. Pressure is on because we have to make a win happen today in this week's receipt, or we throw it away. We act like it never happened, but my bank account always remembers it happened. This week's receipt is based on the Tin Caps game I went to with my husband's family. I've been giving you hints all week at 6:45, so we know a lot. We've had a lot of high guesses, but we did have a low guess yesterday. So there should be a window to work with today if you've been following along and listening closely. Today is Friday. It's the fifth day of the week, so I'm taking the fifth caller once I open those phone lines. 260-447-8633. Phone lines are now open. 260-447-8633. Be caller five to play Check the Receipts this morning. Good luck.
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1: Hey, good morning. It's Brooklyn. Who's this?
9: This is Vicky.
1: Vicky, you're caller 5 to play Check the Receipts this morning.
9: All right. Thank you.
1: As we know, this is a receipt based on a Tin Caps game I attended with my husband's family. How much money, though, do you think we spent in total?
9: I'm going to guess $68 even.
1: $68 even is within the dollar, Vicky. You've clearly been listening this week. The actual total was $67.34, so you were well within that window you got to work with. Congrats.
9: Awesome. Thank you.
1: Shout out to Vicky. She is now $67.34 richer, and you can be too because we play this game every week at 7:45. So make sure you tune in daily, and don't forget those hints at 6:45. They're definitely worth listening to because they can help a lot. Here's Alex Warren now. Ordinary. 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
10: They say the holy water's watered down, and this town's lost its faith. Our colors will fade.

That's the new single that just dropped this morning by Taylor Swift. I Knew It, I Knew You. It's going to be featured on the new Toy Story 5 that's coming out later this month. I'm Brooklyn. Good morning. Welcome to Friday. It's the end of another week. You made it. It's June 5th, 8:05. It's going to be a beautiful day. High of 86, mix of sun and clouds today, thunderstorms tomorrow, then sun again on Sunday, but we're going to be in the mid to upper 80s the entire weekend. And we're starting off this morning at 69. Coming up this hour, I have not one chance, but two different chances to win a family four-pack of tickets to German Fest. That's coming to Headwaters Park next week, next Thursday through Sunday. If you want to win four tickets, you can win them at 8:15 and also at 8:45. So be listening then. But today's also a fun day because it's National Donut Day. There, I've got your breakfast idea already planned out for you. Of course, there are some deals and discounts happening for National Donut Day, but I've also got the details on what donuts are our favorite coming up after Shaboozy's good news here on 97.3 WMEE.

0: Well, good morning and happy National Donut Day. It's 97.3 WMEE. Of course, there are all kinds of discounts and freebies happening for Donut Day. But before we get into that, you may be wondering, what's America's favorite donut? Well, the answer is pretty obvious, at least to me. There was a poll a while back from Thrillist.com of the 24 classic donuts ranked from best to worst. And the number one favorite by far is the glazed round donut. That's just the iconic one. You know, when you think of donuts, I feel like a glazed is usually always in a box. If not a full box of glaze, at least there's one or two in a mix box. And honestly, that's one thing I really miss about having a Krispy Kreme here in Fort Wayne. I loved going in as a kid and watching them get glazed on the conveyor belt. 10 out of 10 experience. Rainbow sprinkles were second. The old-fashioned donuts made third place. So the ones with the ridges that are kind of like a pound cakes because they're so thick, but those are pretty good. Raspberry jelly were fourth, and apple fritters, the healthiest donut, made number five. And by healthy, I mean probably not, but at least they have apples in them, right? That's got to count for something. Some other honorable mentions that made the top 10, donut holes, no specific flavor, just the donut holes, chocolate frosted, crumb cake, blueberry cake, and the glazed twist. Rounded out the top 10. Love a good twist, too. Even though it's the same as a regular glaze, something about the shape does taste different to me. I don't know about you. And then the ones that made the bottom, the plain cake donut, was in the last place spot. Not my favorite either. Coconut cake was 23, which, honestly, I think that's delicious. I love coconut, but I feel like it can be kind of controversial for some people. And then lemon jelly was also in the bottom. I love that one, too. I don't really know if I could turn down any donut if it's being offered to me, but since it is National Donut Day, there are some discounts. If you're lucky enough to have a Krispy Kreme near you, you can get a free donut of your choice. No purchase required today. Just walk in, get yourself a donut. But if you do buy any dozen donuts, you can get an additional dozen original glaze for just $2, which is a really good deal. Dunkin' has a free classic donut with a purchase of any beverage while supplies last. So you could get a coffee today, get your free donut. Maybe you're not a coffee person, get yourself a juice or a milk. 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And Tim Hortons can get you a free donut with a purchase of any size beverage as long as you're a rewards member. So there you go. There's breakfast or maybe a snack option for you. Happy National Donut Day. It's 97.3 WMEE.
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0: 97.3 WMEE. Good morning. It's Friday today, TGIF. I'm Brooklyn, June 5th. Today it's 8:19. Going to be about 86 today. Mix of sun and clouds. Tomorrow, thunderstorms. Back to sunshine on Sunday. But the good news is we're going to be in the mid-80s the entire weekend. Coming next week to Headwaters Park is German Fest. It starts next Thursday and runs through the following Sunday. So if you want to win a family four-pack of tickets to check it out yourself, I've got them on the line coming up in about 3 minutes right here on 97.3 WMEE.
1: 챙이가 좋아하는 랜덤 게임.

0: Come on. I know you want to go to German Fest next weekend. It's 97.3 WMEE. And yes, the 45th annual German Fest is coming to Headwaters Park next week, Thursday, June 11th through Sunday, June 14th. You can try some authentic German food. They've always got the best of it. There's going to be live music, activities happening all weekend. There's really something for everyone. Fun for the whole family at German Fest. So here's how to win. I've got a German word of the day, and all you have to do is be the first person to call in at 260-447-8633 and tell me what that word of the day means in English. It's that simple. All of these words are really common, well-known German words. So for the German word of the day, here it is.
1: Nine.
0: Nine.
1: Nine.
0: What does that word mean in English? It's a German word. Nine. I'm going to open those phone lines. First person to get it right wins that family four-pack to German Fest this morning. 260-447-8633. What does this word mean?
1: Nine.
0: Good luck.
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0: Good morning, this is Brooklyn. Who's this?
8: This is Wayne.
0: Hey, Wayne, for a chance to win a family four-pack of tickets to German Fest, what does the German word nine mean?
8: I believe it means no.
0: It does mean no. You're correct, Wayne, but you can say yes to German Fest because you are going with three other people next weekend. Congrats.
8: Cool. Thank you.
0: All right. Shout out Wayne. He just won a family four pack of tickets to German Fest, but you can too because I have another family four pack at 8:45. So stay listening for that. It's 97.3 WMEE.

Hey, I'm Brooklyn. It's 97.3 WMEE. It's June 5th. It's 8:30 exactly, and it's going to be about 86 for your high today. We're already at 70, so we are getting closer. It's getting a lot warmer as we head into this later on this morning. Going to be about 86 the rest of the weekend, but do keep in mind tomorrow we have a pretty high chance of some scattered thunderstorms. Checking headlines this morning, Forbes just named Taylor Swift the richest female musician in history, or should I say her story. Plus, a new Prince album is coming out this August, and CBS Mornings host Gail King wants to star in a movie with Tom Brady. I've got it all coming up in about 2.5 minutes here on 97.3 WMEE.

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1: Taylor Swift is now the richest female musician in history, and that's according to Forbes' new Iconoclast list, which recognizes the world's most influential leaders in finance, business, technology, media, and philanthropy. Her net worth is now at $2 billion, which had a huge boost from a record-breaking Eras tour. Forbes also credits her 2020 decision to re-record her discography, which allowed royalties to flow directly to her. Now, she's the wealthiest female musician, but the wealthiest musician overall is Jay-Z, with an estimated $2.8 billion net worth. In other news this morning, a new Prince album is coming out in August. It's called Timeless, and it features previously unreleased songs from 1977 through 2016, so basically spanning every major era of his career. A single called Stone was released yesterday, which was recorded in 1995, and another track called With This Tear came out last month. April 21st marked the 10th anniversary of Prince's passing. Time really does fly by. The new album, by the way, is set to drop on August 28th. And lastly this morning, CBS Morning's Gayle King wants to star in a movie with Tom Brady. She just did an interview with Office Romance co-stars Brett Goldstein and Jennifer Lopez when she once again expressed her admiration for Tom Brady. This isn't the first time she's gushed over him. Brett joked that he was writing a movie for Gayle, and she asked if Tom could co-star alongside her and fall in love with her.
2: I'm very touched by that, Jennifer.
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0: in love with Tom Brady? Or no, does he fall in love with me?
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0: You're very
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0: Good at manifesting. And I just think he's one of the nicest people. And listen.
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2: 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No, I'm kidding. 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She previously revealed her crush on Tom during an appearance on Call Her Daddy podcast, saying she was interested in someone younger and that Tom was around the age she had in mind. It's funny how things like that work out. Now, unfortunately, Tom hasn't responded to the comments yet. You never know. And that's Tea Time today here on 97.3 WMEE.
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10: Over 3 days in late March and early April, nearly 4 inches of rain fell across our community. More than 160 residents reported flooding, including flooded streets and high water in low-lying areas. In many cases, storm drains clogged with leaves, trash, and debris left water with nowhere to go. Keeping storm drains clear helps protect neighborhoods and keeps pollution out of our rivers.
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97.3 WMEE. It's Friday, TGIF. I'm Brooklyn. June 5th today, it's 8:43. A little behind there. And it's already feeling pretty hot. It's 70 degrees outside, high of 86 today. Mix of sun and clouds. And tomorrow we do have some thunderstorms. Once again, the German Fest is coming to town next Thursday through Sunday. If you want to win a family four-pack of tickets, I have one more on the line coming up after Justin Bieber's Daisy. So stick around for another chance to win. It's 97.3 WMEE.

0: The final four-pack of German Fest tickets are on the line. Again, that's coming to Headwaters Park here in Fort Wayne next Thursday, June 11th through June 14th. It's a family four-pack, and there really is fun for all the family. There's tons of activities, lots of amazing German food, not to mention the German beer, live music. You got to check it out. If you want to win a family four-pack, we've been doing call-in to win, but let's open it up to text in to win this morning. We had a call-in to win chance at 8:15. Now, if you can't call me, but you want to text me and enter, totally can. We're still going to play it the same way we've been playing it, though. German word of the day. So all you have to do is be the first person to text in the correct answer to what the German word of the day means in English. So here we go. Today's second German word of the day is this.
1: Danke.
0: Danke.
1: Danke.
0: What does that word mean in English? Quick, easy Google search away if you don't know it. 260-447-8633. What does this German word mean in English?
1: Danke.
0: Be the first person to text me the correct answer, and you're going to German Fest.
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4: Over 3 days in late March and early April, nearly 4 inches of rain fell across our community. More than 160 residents reported flooding, including flooded streets and high water in low-lying areas. In many cases, storm drains clogged with leaves, trash, and debris left water with nowhere to go. Keeping storm drains clear helps protect neighborhoods and keeps pollution out of our rivers.
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0: Taylor's. For an answer to the question for the last family four-pack of German Fest. There we go. Couldn't get the music going. It just wasn't the same without the music. The question, the word of the day for the German word of the day was Danke. What does that mean? And the answer was thank you. And special shout out to Angela for winning that last family four-pack of tickets. But I do have one more giveaway. At 9:05, the pair of tickets to see Kid Cudi. He's going to be at Ruloff Music Center down in Noblesville next Wednesday. And if you want to win, be listening again around 9:05. 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
2: Well, good morning. It's Friday, TGIF. I know we're all feeling the same way. It's going to be a nice day today. High of 86. We're already in the low 70s to kick it off. It's June 5th, 9:02, and I have tickets coming your way. The last pair to Kid Cudi. He's going to be at Ruoff Music Center next week, next Wednesday, June 10th. And if you want to go to that show, all you have to play is a little Day or Night. That's going to be right after Teddy Swims Lose Control. But before that, here's Taylor Swift's new song. Just came out this morning. I Knew It, I Knew You. 97.3 WMEE.

day and night. I've got tickets to Kid Cudi. He's coming to Ruoff Music Center in Noblesville next Wednesday. I'm Brooklyn. It's 97.3 WMEE. Yes, this show is a quick turnaround. Wednesday, June 10th, Ruoff Music Center, opening acts, Big Boy, me and you, Chip the Ripa. And if you want to win that pair of tickets to go to the show, we've been playing off his hit song, Day and Night, with this game where you have to tell me if this event from pop culture, it's something that's become like a tradition of sorts throughout the country, is either taking place in the day or in the night. It's a 50-50 shot. You've got this. So I'm going to describe the event, and you have to be the first person to call me and tell me if it happens in the day or happens in the night. Phone number to call is 260-447-8633. Phone lines are on busy, though, until I'm ready to open them. So here is today's event. The Rockefeller Center Christmas Tree Lighting. It's the annual tree lighting ceremony. Is it held during the day or during the night, though? Should be an easy one. Opening those phone lines now, 260-447-8633. First person to get it is going to see Kid Cudi. It's 97.3 WMEE.

0: good morning. It's Brooklyn. Who's this?
1: Jessica.
0: Hey, Jessica. For a chance to win a pair of tickets to Kid Cudi, does the Rockefeller Center Christmas tree lighting happen in the day or in the night?
1: At night.
0: Obviously, it has to happen in the night or we wouldn't be able to see those beautiful lights, right? Congrats.
1: Right.
0: You are going to see Kid Cudi next Wednesday.
1: Yes.
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97.3 WMEE. It's Friday, and I want to do a fun fact Friday. It's where you tell me your fun facts. It's really that easy. It can be about anything you want it to be about. Pop culture, animals, weather, a passion that you have, just something that you find interesting at 260-447-8633. You can kind of control the conversation here because it can be about anything you want. And don't forget, you can call or text me to chime in. I have a couple that I found online this morning. The first one I saw made me laugh because I grew up in a house where I had a very, very intelligent little sister. She was 5 years younger than me, but I think that she was smarter than me most of our childhood anyway. Valedictorian, you know the deal. She taught me about this, the longest word in the English language. And that popped up today when I was looking up some fun facts. It's actually not a fun word. It refers to a lung disease. But looking at it, you'd be like, well, how do you even say this? I know how to say it thanks to my sister. So shout out Lauren. But I'm going to tell you it. The longest word in the English language is Newman Ultra Microscopic Silvicoval Canaconiosis. And that's a fact. Newman Ultra Microscopic Silvicoval Canaconiosis. She took it upon herself to teach herself that one day, and it's stuck in all of our minds ever since. And then I thought this was interesting, too. This is totally out of left field. But did you know bananas are actually berries? Berries contain seeds on the inside, and they develop from a single ovary, and bananas fall in that category. But you know what's not actually a berry? Strawberries and raspberries. They're not true berries, but bananas are. So there you go. There are some fun facts that you can take with you today. I want to hear yours for Fun Fact Friday. Again, it can be about anything you want. Call or text me, 260-447-8633.

0: Hey, good morning. It's Brooklyn. Who's this?
1: Hi, this is Cody.
0: Hey, Cody, do you have a fun fact for Fun Fact Friday?
1: Yes, I do. Did you know that when you read, you actually activate some of the muscles in the mouth and the throat and larynx?
0: Really? So we're like unintentionally saying it a little bit?
1: Kinda, yeah.
0: That's interesting. No, I didn't know that.
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0: Hey, good morning. It's Brooklyn. Happy Friday. And for Fun Fact Friday, what's your fact?
1: Did you know that one day on Venus equals 243 Earth days and their calendar year is 225 days?
0: I can't even, like, wrap my mind around that. Space stuff is crazy. It makes my brain hurt when I think about it too much.
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0: ATGIF. I'm Brooklyn. It's 97.3 WMEE. As you head into the rest of your day and weekend, just want to let you know one more time, the weather is going to be beautiful. Honestly, mid to upper 80s. Now through Sunday, it's going to be mostly sunny today and Sunday. We do have a chance of some thunderstorms tomorrow, so keep that in mind. Also, they were talking about humidity levels being a little crazy over the next couple of days, so make sure you're staying hydrated. Wear that sunscreen, because it might not always feel like it, but you could definitely get burned with this kind of weather. And enjoy your weekend. It's 97.3 WMEE.
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0: Dancing with a Stranger. That is Sam Smith on 97.3 WMEE. Good morning. I am Zach with the H, but not a K, because K is for crazy. And I am no stranger to donuts. So here on this National Donut Day, I am definitely celebrating. It's 5 seconds of summer in Youngblood on 97.3 WMEE.
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97.3 WMEE with Sabrina Carpenter and Taste. So here on this National Donut Day, if you want to get out and taste a few, there are a couple of places that you can go. 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

Stargazing from Miles Smith on 97.3 WMEE. Good morning. I am Zach, and I have a wife, two kids, and my daughter just now really wants to sell her dollhouse. And she's been asking me to put it up on Facebook Marketplace, and I'm like, yeah, I will. But now it gets me thinking, maybe I should actually do a garage sale. I've never done one before. And I've noticed there's a lot of garage sale. I mean, summer is the garage sale season, so maybe I should dip my toes into that. That'll be a goal, a bucket list item for this summer. Here is The Weeknd and Blinding Lights from 97.3 WMEE.

0: Zed, Maren Morrison Gray with The Middle on 97.3 WMEE. Good morning. I am Zach, and someone was asking recently online what was ruined because too many people discovered it. And I was actually surprised by some of these answers because I'm all about food trucks, which were number one on the list. People are saying everybody discovered food trucks and now they're so expensive. Farmers markets for similar reasons, but I love a good farmers market. Etsy, local craft fairs, and then Airbnb. But what was also funny about this list is that the internet also made the list as well for the things that were ruined because too many people discovered it. Could you imagine if we just like didn't discover the internet? Wow, that'd be a weird world. 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

97.3 WMEE. Good morning. I am Zach. And now that we've reached summer, I am so excited for the bucket list that my family has created. We do this every single summer. We put things on there that we want to try to do. Go to a ball game, go to the beach, go to the pool, maybe a drive-in movie. All that has made the list this year. Here is Olivia Rodrigo and Drop Dead on 97.3 WMEE. I know.

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Post Malone is bringing his big stadium tour to Lucas Oil Stadium with Jelly Roll next Friday. 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

We go. 97.3 WMEE with AJR and Bang. And Forbes put out a 2026 list of America's richest self-made women. And on that list, it includes Oprah Winfrey, Taylor Swift, and Kim Kardashian. Here's Teddy Swims. It's Lose Control on 97.3 WMEE.

97.3 WMEE with Somber's latest and home wrecker. Good morning. I am Zach with the H, but not a K, because K is for crazy. The other night, my wife and I were talking, and she's like, I really like that song, talking about Somber's home wrecker. And I'm like, you know what? He's like super tall, too. He claims to be 6'7 online, but I think that's just probably to go along with the trend, right? Here's Post Malone and Doja Cat. I like you on 97.3 WMEE.

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0: Sabrina Carpenter and Manchild on 97.3 WMEE. Good morning. I am Zach, and when it comes to dating, I have been so far removed with my wife now for 15 years. We've been married for 13. So when I hear these new buzzwords, I get all curious about them. The buzzword now for dating is called wildflowering, and it's where single people are intentionally relaxing the labels and also timelines for the sake of just having fun, getting to know one another, maybe a little more casually, as opposed to just updating your status immediately to being like, we're in a relationship. I don't know. This wildflowering thing sounds like it's kind of a cool thing. Coming up, more of today's best variety, plus the Back in the Day Cafe on 97.3 WMEE.
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3: 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Your

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97.3 WMEE with Taylor Swift's The Fate of Ophelia. We're also playing her new one, I Knew It, I Knew You, which is out today. And I think that it's absolutely perfect for the upcoming Toy Story 5 movie. Here's David Guetta, Teddy Swims, Tones and I's Gone, Gone, Gone on 97.3 WMEE.

One Direction and What Makes You Beautiful on 97.3 WMEE. I am Zach with the H, but not a K. K is for crazy. Got Natalie LaRose now and Jeremiah. 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

0: 97.3 WMEE with the script and the break even. Good afternoon. I am Zach, and a new research is confirming what we already know about getting older, because they're saying the average age when people start to plan their social calendars around their sleep is about 32. I can totally confirm that. It's like there was a time and a place when I was in my mid to early 20s, and I thought 9 p.m. was like when we'd go out. Now, if I'm not in bed watching like a Dawson's Creek by 9 p.m., I'm burning the midnight oil because it's just, it's way too late for me. So don't plan anything after 9 p.m., really 8 p.m., because I'll probably say no.
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Robin Thicke, Pharrell Williams, and T.I.'s Blurred Lines on 97.3 WMEE. 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

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I don't know if you have anything going on this weekend. There's a couple of new movies out, including Masters of the Universe, Power Ballad, which has Paul Rudd and Nick Jonas in it, and also the new scary movie. Here's Usher and Yeah on 97.3 WMEE. Peace out.

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1: 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I am Zach with the H, not a K. K is for crazy. And when it comes to an online list that is growing, where people are talking about all the items that were ruined because too many people discovered it, the number one thing on the list was food trucks and then farmers markets. But also on that list were thrift stores, Pokemon cards, hidden gems that were discovered by quote-unquote influencers, and then conventions like Comic-Con. People are saying that they're too mainstream now. I don't know. I also saw on that list that the internet was on there, but I'm like, could you imagine if, like, we didn't discover the internet? It would just, what would we even do? We wouldn't even have the phones in our back pockets. 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

0: 97.3 WMEE with Chapel Roan's Good Luck Babe. And I found out that Jalen Brunson, who plays for the New York Knicks, uses this guy as his pump-up music because he says that it brings him good luck. Who knew that he had the Bieber fever? 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

Ariana Grande's We Can't Be Friends on 97.3 WMEE. And here on this National Donut Day, I was wondering, who is it that's going to bring donuts into the office? And thankfully, somebody did. They stopped by with Krispy Kreme. But when a website ranked this classic donuts from best to worst, they put the glaze round, like the Krispy Kreme, and rainbow sprinkles at the top spots, with the bottom two being just plain cake or coconut cake. I don't know. I could kind of go for a coconut right about now. Here's Dua Lipa and Don't Start Now on 97.3 WMEE.

97.3 WMEE with Miles Smith and Stargazing. And Shaboozy's got a new music video for his song Cowgirl, featuring Bravo's Summer House star Sierra Miller in that video. Now here's Shaboozy with the bar song, 97.3 WMEE.

Olivia Dean's Man I Need on 97.3 WMEE. I am Zach with the H, not a K. K is for crazy. There's this new dating buzzword, and it is called wildflowering. So it's where single people intentionally relax the labels and timelines for the sake of just having fun and getting to know one another kind of more casually. So you're not putting labels on anything, like saying we're an item or any like hard launch or anything like that, where you put it up on socials and you're like, this is my new boyfriend or girlfriend. And no, it's not like that now.

0: 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I don't know that wildflowering was around when I was dating my wife 15 years ago. 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

Lil Boothang from Paul Russell on 97.3 WMEE. Good afternoon. I'm Zach, and I'm getting ready to head on out of here. Enjoy the weekend with my kids because my wife works all weekend. She's a nurse. And so I got to find ways to fill it. I was planning on going to a car show tomorrow, but that got canceled. So now I'm thinking maybe a movie. We'll see. We'll see where the weekend takes us. Here is Bruno Mars and Risk It All on 97.3 WMEE.

97.3 WMEE. My name is Boomer. I'll see some of you later on today at Fort for Fitness. But right now, we're going to talk about toys and action figures and maybe even Barbies meeting their untimely end. Now, the reason why, and I'm super pumped for this, I'm going to go this weekend, Masters of the Universe in theaters. I'm going to step back from the mic as I do this. I have the power! Yeah, and I didn't really turn into anything muscular, but, you know, we have He-Man figures, and there's G.I. Joes, and there's Barbies, and sometimes when you're younger, you have a little bit of fun with your action figures, and they meet their untimely end. That's what I want to know about right now. Did you ever do anything kind of crazy to your action figures? Did you blow them up with firecrackers? Did you try and flush them down the toilet? I need your story about action figures, Barbies, G.I. Joes, whatever, meeting their untimely demise. Maybe Cabbage Patch Kids, and all of a sudden, hey, look, his head came off, which is the stuff of nightmares. 260-447-8633. I can't wait to talk to you, so call me. Tell me all about action figures meeting their untimely end. Maybe even thrown off of a tall building. I want to hear about some getting blown up. I just can't wait to talk to you. 97.3 WMEE.

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0: 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When you were younger, did you ever have an action figure or a doll? Have maybe a violence, a funny, a crazy end? And you most certainly did. Although you weren't the one responsible, these were your Barbies.
1: Yeah, my brother played with my Barbie dolls, and he took all the clothes off my Barbie dolls and took a knife and chopped them in half.
0: Oh no! Well, I think after hearing that, we should have a moment of silence for Barbie. And serious question, did your brother grow up to be a serial killer? Because those are serial killer tendencies right there for sure. 260-447-8633. What about you? Did you blow them up? Firecrackers. I've heard of people doing that. And if you've done that, we got to talk. Your dolls, your action figures, meeting an untimely end. Tell me all about it. 97.3 WMEE.

0: 97.3 WMEE, your action figures, your dolls when you were younger, meeting an untimely demise. What happened here?
1: Well, my mom had bought me a Barbie, and I was real curious as to why it did those noises. So I ended up sticking a pen in it and kind of breaking it open so I could see how it works. I don't know that she bought me any more Barbies after that.
0: So what did you discover? You were inside Barbie, which sounds pretty dirty, but you were inside Barbie. What did you discover?
1: I don't know. They just have that little gear thing right in their knee that it kind of clicks when it moves, and so I thought I needed to see what it was.
0: I get that, though, because you're curious. Why does it make these noises when you bend it at the knee? Oh, that's the reason why, but now I can't put the toy back together. 260-447-8633. So what about you? You're younger. You have your toys, your dolls, your action figures, and they meet their end. Maybe it was someone in the family, not you, that was responsible for it. Maybe it was even a friend, but all of a sudden you realize G.I. Joe just got blown to bits. Tell me all about it. Here's BTS and Swim, 97.3 WMEE.

0: babe.
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0: about toys and action figures and their destruction. So whether it's action figures, dolls, let me know when you were younger about your dolls and your action figures meeting their untimely demise. And you had a problem where you not had just not Barbies. You had a lot of things, but you did have some Barbies, and they also, like your other toys, met their end.
1: Well, there was one time that I did have Barbies, and I didn't have them again after that. I shaved all the hair off. They were all bald.
0: Why?
1: I don't know why. My mom asked me the same question. Why?
0: Okay, Barbie has to go in the trash at that point. Yes, I would say Barbie sans hair. Problem, toys discarded, dolls meeting an untimely end, meeting their fate, meeting their maker. What about you now? Action figures, dolls. I still got to get the one here where they're getting blown up. I want to know the one where, like, people are taking firecrackers and strapping them to the backs of G.I. Joes, which just makes me shudder when I think about that, but I know it happens. So I'm going to keep going here. 260-447-8633. Let me know about your dolls, your action figures. Well, meeting their fate.
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10: 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And this town's lost its faith. 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

0: 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If you could give a message to that bad driver that was in front of you earlier today, because I'm pretty sure there was a bad driver in front of you at some point earlier today, what would that message be?
1: Hey, you do realize the left stick by your steering wheel is for turn signals. Use it!
0: Today, and actually since, like, unofficial summer got here, the driving has gotten worse.
1: Yes, and worst thing is, it's not the kids that are driving that are worse. It's the adults.
0: And some of the things I've noticed, not paying attention, light turns green, please go. Like, don't wait 10 seconds and then go. And you're not going to get in trouble for driving the speed limit. You're just going to aggravate people behind you when you're going 10 under. So please, speed limit. There's the sign. You can go that and not be in trouble. I think I found a few people who have blown up some action figures. We will continue talking about action figures meeting their demise here in another 10 minutes. 97.3 WMEE.

0: 97.3 WMEE. So I've been talking a bit about dolls and action figures. Good tie-in with Masters of the Universe in theaters right now. And wanted to see if any of your dolls or action figures kind of, well, when you were younger, met their fate. And I brought up the whole blowing them up, which is exactly what happened here. And you were doing this as revenge against your brother.
1: Well, my brother was all the time taking our Barbies out and melting them or melting their faces. So we had some firecrackers left over. So we went out and tied them to G.I. Joe's hands and lit them and watched him blow in pieces. It was kind of cool.
0: And then, though, 30 years later, you look up the price of that toy you blew up. You're like, man, I could have paid for the kids' college with that. 260-447-8633. Now, remember here, as we are running out of time, when you talk to me, it does get you into win best call of the week like ever. And the prize this week, 4-pack of passes for Indiana Beach. I can get you in to win that. I'll know that winner a little later today. But you got to tell me about your dolls, your action figures, meeting their untimely demise when you were younger. Need a few more of these stories. The crazier, the more explosive, I should say, the better. But it does get you in to win best call. Call me then. Talk to me all about your dolls and your action figures meeting their end. 97.3 WMEE.

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8: Over 3 days in late March and early April, nearly 4 inches of rain fell across our community. More than 160 residents reported flooding, including flooded streets and high water in low-lying areas. In many cases, storm drains clogged with leaves, trash, and debris left water with nowhere to go. Keeping storm drains clear helps protect neighborhoods and keeps pollution out of our rivers.
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0: 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So as I've been talking about action figures and dolls, I really put it out there in terms of like, hey, as your toys met their untimely demise, can you give me a crazy way in which it happened? And you can.
1: You wanted crazy stories. When I was little, I had Barbies, and my cousin Ben used to tie them to a stake because he was learning about the Salem witch trials and would rip their heads off and burn them like they were witches.
0: Okay, that's a little extreme, isn't it?
1: And then he'd make me go cry to his mother so I could get new ones.
0: I think the word of the day now is psychopath. 260-447-8633. And I've heard of like, okay, the dolls go in the microwave, the oven, they're blown up with fireworks, firecrackers. Never heard a recreation of the Salem witch trials, which is not a good thing. As we're talking about this because Masters of the Universe is in theaters right now. I do have a review for you. We'll do that here in roughly 20 minutes. 97.3 WMEE.

0: 97.3 WMEE. As I was talking about toys and action figures meeting their demise, and my gosh, there are so many great stories. I want to share all of them. This one here, as I brought this up, it reminded you of the time that your brother wanted to get rid of a teddy bear that was given to him by then his ex. So he wants to burn said teddy bear, because that's one way to get rid of it. So the teddy bear is going to be lit on fire. But things didn't go quite as planned.
1: We were standing about 5 foot from the house. I realized, well, we're probably too close to the house, so I pick it up, and I go to fling it, and the bear splits into different pieces, like melted plastic pieces. I didn't expect that. One of these pieces lands on his arm, and to this day, he tells girls that he was working on a car and got burnt by headers. He doesn't want to tell anybody it's from a teddy bear, but that is what it's from.
0: Can you blame him, though? I mean, there was one time I ended up injuring myself because a cat flicked a toy into my eye, and I had a little bit of a black eye. I'm like, oh, yeah, I was in a bar fight. 260-447-8633. No one believed that, though. No one believed, like, Boomer, you were in a bar fight. We don't quite buy that, but I can see why he made up the excuse about fixing a car versus, yeah, I was burned by a teddy bear. 97.3 WMEE.

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0: 97.3 WMEE. I have a bit of a surprise for you right now. And usually I like to tell you, hey, we're going to be doing this giveaway or that giveaway. Like at 4:40 is the end of the workday giveaway. But they just said to me, hey, Boomer, would you like to give away some extra Andy Grammer tickets? I'm like, I certainly would, because Andy Grammer is going to be at Everwise Amphitheater, White River State Park on August 12th. So you can win these, like, say, right now and make your plans to be there at Everwise Amphitheater on August 12th. So I was thinking now, because I had to put this together like very last second to give you another opportunity to win Andy Grammer today. I was like, what can I do to tie in donuts? I bet there is some shows out there, some TV shows that have had donut scenes. And I found one. And it is a very classic sitcom. And I know it's been off the air for almost 30 years now. But I bet you can name the TV show based on this donut scene. And the first person who can gets tickets for Andy Grammer.
1: There he was having coffee and a donut.
2: Joe DiMaggio. And Dinky Donuts,
1: yes. Joe DiMaggio.
0: I bet you can do it. 260-447-8633. So, based on that donut scene from that TV show, if you can name the show, you're going to Andy Grammer. Here it is one more time for you.
1: There he was having coffee and a donut.
2: Joe DiMaggio and Dinky Donuts.
1: Yes. Joe DiMaggio.
0: So give me your guess. You get it right. Going to Andy Grammer. 260-447-8633. Best of luck. Here's Olivia Rodrigo, and I love this. It's Drop Dead, 97.3 WMEE.

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1: 97.3 WMEE bonus contest for you. Bonus pair of Andy Grammer tickets. So I want you to get these. Show is at Everwise Amphitheater, White River State Park, August 12th. Here on Donut Day, I've got a donut scene from a TV show. Name the show. Get your tickets.
2: There he was having coffee and a donut.
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2: 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Joe DiMaggio.
4: Seinfeld.
1: Most certainly it's Seinfeld. Yes, you're going to Andy Grammer.
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1: Well done. And the cool thing is I have more Andy Grammer to give away today because you know when you play the end of the workday giveaway at 4:40, you're going to win tickets for Andy Grammer. That game is going to be...
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0: 97.3 WMEE. I wanted to give you a review of the new Masters of the Universe movie. I'm excited for this. I'll see it this weekend. I'm more excited for this than I am of Scary Movie. You have seen He-Man, Masters of the Universe. Thoughts?
1: I thought it was pretty fantastic. I thought it was almost perfect. It's very tongue-in-cheek in the making fun of how silly the cartoon was, but still being a fun action adventure fantasy movie. It's not Star Wars, but it's a very fun fantasy sci-fi movie.
0: And fun fact, Travis Knight, who directed, also directed one of the best Transformers movies and Bumblebee, so you know this one is going to be good. Maybe I'll see you at the theater this weekend. They have like all sorts of cool like Castle Grayskull popcorn buckets, so for sure, I'm going to need one of those. Maybe even two. Perhaps even three. Why limit myself? 97.3 WME.

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0: 97.3 WMEE. I'm Boomer. Good afternoon for you so far. What all are you doing?
1: I'm swimming in a pool right now at my friend's house. They got a nice little pool. I'll be thinking about you.
0: Yeah, I'm sitting here in a pool of sweat, if that means anything. Yeah, it's like, I don't know if the air conditioner is not working.
1: Oh, no. I know. You guys always have a problem with that air conditioner.
0: Well, they did buy it on Temu, so there you go. Andy Grammer tickets, end of the workday giveaway. I will fight through the pool of sweat, and I'll give those away at 4:40. End of the workday giveaway for Andy Grammer tickets, 97.3 WMEE.

0: 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Now, I have never, ever told a lie in my life. So will today be the first time as we play on the end of the workday giveaway?
1: Liar, liar, pants on fire.
0: It's going to be good for Andy Grammer tickets. I'll start here in roughly 7 minutes. And I will give you a bit of a hint here. It ties into today being Ferris Bueller Day. So, Andy Grammer tickets, get them in 7 minutes. The end of the workday giveaway, 97.3 WMEE.

0: 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Time now for the end of the workday giveaway. If you win, you get a pair of tickets for Andy Grammer. The Big Stupid Heart Tour is coming to Indy. Everwise Amphitheater at White River State Park on August 12th. 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
1: Liar, Liar, Pants on Fire.
0: So what I'm going to do is I'm going to give you a statement about my life. And if it's true, you just simply say true. But if it's false, you shout out
1: Liar, Liar, Pants on Fire.
0: Here on Ferris Bueller Day, it reminds me of the one time I was trying to get into a very, very, very exclusive restaurant in Fort Wayne. It's so exclusive, I can't even mention the name. And they wouldn't let me in. But then I said I was Abe Froman, the Sausage King of Fort Wayne. Then I got the best seat in the place. Is that true or is that
1: Liar, Liar, Pants on Fire?
0: First person who knows is going to Andy Grammer, the Big Stupid Heart Tour, 260-447-8633.
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10: The end of the workday giveaway for Andy Grammer tickets. The Big Stupid Heart Tour is in Indy. Everwise Amphitheater, White River State Park, August 12th. 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
11: Liar, liar, pants on fire.
10: I give you a statement about my life. If it's true, you just say true. But if it's false, you shout out, liar, liar, pants on fire here on Ferris Bueller Day. Reminds me of the one time I was trying to get into a very exclusive restaurant in Fort Wayne. It was so exclusive here, I can't even tell you the name. They wouldn't let me in, of all things, but then I said I was Abe Froman, the Sausage King of Fort Wayne, and I got the best seat in the place.
12: That's got to be liar, liar, pants on fire.
10: It most certainly is. I am not Abe Froman, the Sausage King of Fort Wayne. You're a winner.
12: Hey, thanks.
10: You are very welcome. Andy Grammer tickets for you. Also, the dead giveaway here would be me at a very exclusive restaurant where they might require me to wear pants. You know that ain't going to happen. Congratulations. 5 p.m. All Music Hour. 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

0: 97.3 WMEE. So as you know, I'm very excited for Masters of the Universe in theaters this weekend. You heard the review earlier. I've always thought of myself as kind of a He-Man, just, you know, without the muscles. But the other big movie this weekend is Scary Movie, as the Wayans brothers are back in the Scary Movie franchise. You've now seen this. What do you think?
1: Well, first of all, I'm happy that the Wayans brothers are back in it because they make the movie. They are so stupid funny. So if you like stupid humor, you're going to really enjoy this movie. Do not go into this movie expecting highbrow humor because you're not going to get it. But stupid, dumb, gory, just gross humor, it's all about it. You're going to enjoy it. But yeah.
0: So I saw the trailer for this when I was out of The Mandalorian a couple of weeks back. And I remember when we tried to watch the first Scary Movie, it was so bad. We got through about 15 minutes. The trailer for this one looks really good, so maybe when it's streaming, we'll give that one a chance again. But whatever you watch this weekend, I hope you enjoy 97.3 WMEE.

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2: It is a bit of an old school prank, but the pizza prank where you prank someone by sending them a pizza. Do you know anyone who tried to do this? Did it maybe happen to you? And one of your friends tried to pull this off because there were some mean girls in school and she was going to send them a really nasty pizza like anchovies and olives and mushrooms nasty. But things kind of unraveled when she was trying to place the order.
3: The only thing is she freaked out when the person caught on to what she was doing and somehow got her to end up having us get the pizza, and she was scrounging everywhere for money trying to pay for this pizza that she ordered because the person online was threatening to like call the police on her or something, and she freaked out. So yeah, it backfired, but it was going to be the nastiest pizza for the nastiest girls at the time.
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2: Talking about the old school, the classic, the pizza prank. And now you kind of have to like prepay for everything. It doesn't happen so much now as it did back in the day. But this is the time where you sent a pizza to yourself. So what you would do now, this is the whole prank aspect. You would prank yourselves, basically. You would know when you were not going to be home. You and your brother out with the parents. You would know when you're not home. Then you would call the pizza place and have them deliver to your house.
3: Because back when we were growing up, chances are they were just going to leave the pizza there and be like, I'm not even going to take this back, have a free pizza, you know? So then when we would get home, our parents would be like, it happened again. Somebody sent a pizza to our house, didn't pay for it. So they just left it as we're grabbing pizza.
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2: Talking about couples splitting and then fighting over custody of things. 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And you actually know someone, and it was a custody battle over the Funko Pop collection.
3: So somebody I know lives down in Florida. He had built up a massive Funko Pop collection, and him and his girl had split. She filed for divorce, and she had went and put in the divorce that she wanted his collection. And it went back and forth for quite a while, and then he finally gave in and gave her half of them.
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2: Funny and quirky or strange things that two exes have ever fought over for custody of. And it could be your relationship, and it is, as you and your ex, you're fighting over the Squishmallow collection. Fighting over your Squishmallow collection. Now, why is that?
3: Yes. He wanted my collection because he bought two of them, and I have 10, and I hunted for the very rare ones, the very hard ones to get. But he wanted all of them because he bought two of them.
2: So what happens?
3: I ended up getting all of the Squishmallows in the end. And he's not happy about it, so he tries to be petty and try to nickel and dime me on some things that he still, wants.
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2: Fighting over things, custody fights and battles and things like that. The funny, the quirky, the strange or weird things two exes have fought over for custody of. And this was McDonald's Happy Meal toys.
3: Okay, so me and one of my exes had the displays of the Happy Meal toys of McDonald's. And we split up. He wanted all of them. I told him, no, you're not getting all of them. You didn't work there. I did. You're not getting them. And he fought with me over it, and he ended up getting most of them, and I got like 30.
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3: 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And there's a, why are you not hiding this? 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And I'm like, okay, dude, we don't want to know what you're looking up or what you're doing or what you got. But yeah. And I was like, okay.
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2: I need to know that time then that you glanced over at a stranger's phone and maybe saw something you weren't supposed to see. What happened with you?
3: So I was eating at a restaurant, and a table across from me, I looked up and saw them scrolling on their phone. Well, not scrolling, but I saw they had a picture of my brother pulled up on their phone. I was like, man, that is wild. So I went over and talked to them, and it turns out that they were looking through people who had applied for positions at their company. It was the HR person, and they were looking through his Facebook, and I just so happened to notice it.
2: And what are the odds of that? Then you're like, he would be great for the job once he gets out of jail for embezzling.
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2: 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And because of that, you know, you get into these leagues, and if you lose, come in last place or whatnot, you have to pay off some sort of like crazy wager

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1: 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And we, the very last game, it was down to three people. The bet, the wager was they had to strip down butt naked, run around the block before anybody would see them. And they did it. But when they took off running for it, we locked all the doors and all the windows. 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
5: Over 3 days in late March and early April, nearly 4 inches of rain fell across our community. More than 160 residents reported flooding, including flooded streets and high water in low-lying areas. In many cases, storm drains clogged with leaves, trash, and debris left water with nowhere to go. Keeping storm drains clear helps protect neighborhoods and keeps pollution out of our rivers.
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2: Great time to talk about fantasy football. And a lot of times when you're in these leagues, there's some sort of punishment if you come in last. So who do you know that had to pay off their fantasy football league with some sort of embarrassing punishment? Maybe it was like a single game that they lost, or even, again, the overall standings at the end of the year, you're dead last, and you know someone this happened to.
3: You know, my brother and his friends every year do this, and a loser has to do something stupid. My brother came in last place. This was a few years back. He had to dress like a woman and go down to the bar on karaoke night and sing Dude Look Like a Lady. And we videoed it, and we still play the video.
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0: 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What are you doing? What are you wearing?
1: Okay, I'm on the phone with you, and I'm eating cookies. I'm wearing a t-shirt that's pink from South Carolina and jean shorts.
0: If you take a bite out of your cookie and I hear you chewing, I will be able to tell you what kind of cookie you're eating.
1: Okay. Did you hear that?
0: I heard that. I would say that is Nestle Toll House chocolate chip.
1: Yeah.
0: Yes! Got it right again! It's amazing the skills that I have, like being able to tell you what kind of cookies you're eating. What are you doing? 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
1: We are going to be wearing pajamas, and we're going to have an outdoor movie time.
0: Oh, nice. 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
1: Well, we haven't gotten that far yet.
0: Okay, well, if you don't mind me giving you a recommendation, this one, good for the entire family, good for the kiddos. It's a classic horror movie called Chopping Mall. I think someone's head actually explodes in there. What are you doing? What are you wearing? 97.3 WMEE.

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1: 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I always like to play for you some of the top 8 at 8 near misses. This one now set up because I got high. It's a song about gas prices. I was

0: 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I started siphoning because gas is too high. I kind of like that when you add it in there, but will it make it on the top 88? 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

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I'm Boomer. Headline: diploma withheld because student does splits during graduation. So this was out of Chicago. She did not receive her diploma during her commencement ceremony because she did the splits on stage. School officials told her to think of a way to make up for what she did and escorted her away. Now, this is an honor student now, and they actually said to her, because she just did the splits, think about a way to make up for what you did. Okay, really now, maybe the school officials should just lighten up, give her the diploma, and again, lighten up just a little bit. 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
1: 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I would love to hear them. I can share them with everyone. 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